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1: 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Coming up, we got our brother from the Bay Area, P-Lo.
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1: Yes, he just dropped a new album and he just produced Too Hard for the Radio for Drake. 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
1: 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We got the No Cap News coming up, man. That's where James finds the craziest stories in the world, and we talk about them. James, what you got, man?
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0: All right, time for that Daily Hate. 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

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I got T.I. Kehlani's up next.

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I really am. 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

0: brain rot. 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So like I found this girl. She was in Uncrustable last year for Halloween. And she showed the exact way how to make it. And I was like, bet. I'm gonna do that. So yes, I'm gonna be some form of a pastry that we all know and love for Halloween. All right, stay tuned. We got Key Glock and Isaiah Rashad on the way.
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0: Yep, Charlamagne Tha God here. Weekends at the Breakfast Club. That was Should and Never from Kehlani and Usher. Now let's get into our conversation with Sherry Shepherd right here on Weekends at the Breakfast Club.
1: You said you talked about the Nia Long situation.
2: Yeah, we ain't running to each other.
1: Oh.
2: Yeah, we've never.
1: But you apologized, or didn't you?
2: No, I didn't apologize. I didn't say nothing wrong.
1: Oh.
2: Like, that happened so long ago. I don't even remember. She ain't thinking about me. I'm not thinking about her.
1: Gotcha.
2: And now, it becomes viral. This is, you know. So that's why I say entertainers have very long memories. Because people will ask. So, no, I haven't. But she's in L.A. At some point, we will run into each other. Mm-hmm. And what I'm going to say is, we need to talk. We're grown. Let's just talk and so that we can both come in and say hi. Me and Kenya Moore made up. We were both on Watch What Happens Live. And we couldn't stand each other.
3: Yeah,
2: we couldn't stand. And we
1: really?
2: Because it was just bad between us. It was just the chemistry was not good. Shady Boots, Andy Cohen was in there stirring stuff up. And we didn't talk. And then she said something on Twitter. And I said something back.

0: Yep, Charlamagne Tha God here. Weekends with the Breakfast Club. That was the number 7 song, Spin That, from Young Miami. Now let's get into our conversation with the icon, Living George Clinton, right here on Weekends with the Breakfast Club.
1: Godfather of funk, George Clinton.
2: Don't make me laugh. You make me smile.
0: How you doing,
2: thanks,
0: brother?
2: Man. I'm doing good, man.
0: How you feeling, man? How's your energy, man?
2: I'm up in the morning. I'm ready for him.
0: Parliament Funkadelic, Rock and Roll Hall of Fame.
2: All just that kind of
0: the overall icon, man.
2: Is that what that is?
0: Come on, man.
2: Well, I guess it's a lot of history in that. Mm-hmm. I'm walking around here in New York looking at all the places I used to walk up and down the street hustling songs and mm-hmm. stuff. It's a good memory, so I guess there's some legend in there somewhere.
0: Completely different world nowadays, right?
2: Hey, but it's still fun to be around. I mean, I'm loving up and down Broadway. I used to work on the Brill Building right there on 50th and Broadway.
0: What's it called?
2: The Brill Building. That's where all the songwriters was at.
0: Okay.
2: 57, 8, right on through the 60s. So we used to hustle songs out there for everybody. So coming back through there now, looking at the area, how all the people are, just bring back good memories.
0: Did you envision life in at this age back then? Did you even think
2: I envisioned forever.
0: Yeah.
2: I just look at it, I'm going to do this the rest of my life, and it's going to be music, and that's what I'm going to do.
0: That's right.
2: I'm going to find a way to do whatever the music changed, whatever styles. I knew I had to figure out what the new thing is. Mm-hmm. So I knew that route early in life, that whatever it was, I was going to do it.
0: Well, before Parliament, before Funkadelic, before the costumes, the mothership, who was George Clinton when nobody knew his name?
2: Dude in Newark, New Jersey over there singing doo-wops for the Spaniels or the Flamingos, wanting to be Frankie Lyman.
0: Mm.
2: I worked in a barbershop from about 17 on, 18 on, doing process hair, the waves and stuff.
0: Mm-hmm.
2: Doo-wopping, rehearsing for the music, group getting together for when we become stars. Then Motown show up.
0: Mm-hmm.
2: So I wanted to be Smokey Robinson. That was like always my life goal, to be a songwriter like Smokey or the Motown crew, all of them. They had a bunch of them. Mm-hmm. That was my idol. So even when they left Detroit, we went out there still trying to carry the Motown flag.
0: Mm-hmm.
2: So that's who George Clinton was all his life, wanting to find a way to get a spaceship to get off the planet.
0: What did Cutting Hair teach you about people that later helped you just understand audiences?
2: The barbershop, you had like 5 or 6 barbers in there of all different generations and styles, the older guys. So you had wisdom, and you had bull, and you had pimps, prostitutes, preachers, everybody, players, mm-hmm. everybody in the barbershop talking game.
0: Mm-hmm.
2: So you had a chance to pick from whatever style that fit the situation. I learned that over the years, all the different variations of choices I could make.
0: Mm-hmm.
2: I could picture any one of those barbers and say, so-and-so would do it like this. So-and-so would look at it like this. So-and-so would even give it a thought.
0: Mm-hmm.
2: It teaches you a lot about the style of communication.
0: Mm-hmm.
2: Because there ain't nothing but but it's information.
0: Yeah, good. It's good.
2: The preacher, the politician, the pimp, all of them had game.
0: That's right. That's right. You can learn from all of them.
2: You can learn from all of them.
0: Right.
2: And they had styles of it. So when you had got situation later on in life, I could look at any one of those guys and say, one of those, he would have looked at it like this. He would have looked at it like that.
0: Mm-hmm.
2: So I'm going to pick a style. Mm-hmm. I ain't married to none of the styles.
0: Mm-hmm.
2: The same way about music. When the music changed, I love doo-wop. I love Motown.
0: Mm-hmm.
2: But I can see when it's getting ready to change, when kids start doing music that get on my nerve, I know that's the new
3: I was going to say what was the indicator, but there
2: that's,
3: it was.
2: That's the new That's when they get on your nerve.
3: Uh-huh.
2: Either you going to get old or you going to get in the game.
3: Right.
2: And that's I looked at that, and it was funny at first, but then as I got older, that's really some real thing,
3: mm-hmm.
2: So you see me with really young kids, because that keeps me cool and keep, they got ambition,
3: mm-hmm.
2: and nobody my age want to listen no more, so I ain't trying to deal with them. They ain't going to dance, they ain't going to buy no records. I love them, but I got to cater to the ones that's going to be out here buying records and
0: dancing. That's so interesting because I've never seen you and thought that you was trying to follow any trends. I always felt
2: I don't. But I follow them, but I follow them ahead of time. Mm. I follow them before they get big. I can see them getting big. Mm-hmm. And I help them out to help them get there. Mm-hmm. So when they get there, I get there with them. I mean, when hip-hop started, the first thing I realized, they need samples.
3: Right.
2: I did a record called Sample, some of disc and some of that. Five copies, five version. And most of the producers will tell you, they don't tell you, like AI, they ain't gonna tell you that they do it. Mm-hmm. But they use the samples. Mm-hmm. And a lot of them, glad that they use them, because those are the people that we became friends with. Mm-hmm. I worked with Snoop and them all the time for samples and live in person. So when I see it happening, I jump right on it before it actually get there.
0: Damn.
3: I saw that you guys were among the most sampled music acts in history. Like, people literally said that about you guys.
2: Yeah,
3: right?
2: I made sure. And when I realized that's what they needed,
3: yeah,
2: I made it myself available for it. Plus, it kept me alive. Mm-hmm. It gave me something to do. And then I start sampling them. I sample them when they sample me. I sample their record.
3: That's just so crazy, though, for you to just, I mean, because I think with a lot of artists, like you said, when times change, they kind of like resist it. But for you to think that far ahead, just knowingly, right? Like, because now the music lasts forever, like Atomic Dog and different things, right?
2: Yeah, you get that kind of music. I mean, like, if I'm going to be in love, it would have been doo-wop in Motown. Mm-hmm. I wouldn't have never left Motown if they hadn't left Detroit. You know, to me, that still is the best music ever. But I do realize when it changed.
3: Right.
2: I ain't married to this. And if you do it ahead of time, you actually can be a part of it.
3: Right.
2: And you don't have to look like you're copying it. Mm-hmm. Matter of fact, you get out ahead of it, and they still look like they're copying you.
3: What were people saying to you back then, though? Because you weren't, like, there were people that were taking, like, different hip-hop producers or whatever to court and trying to get money and fighting back against that, and you were doing the exact opposite. So what were your peers saying to you who maybe didn't understand what you understood at that time?
2: That's my sample. That's how I regular. You just fighting to figure out how you gonna get paid. There wasn't no laws yet,
3: right?
2: You know, so you had to just do it, and they'll figure it out later. But a lot of people didn't want it to happen. A lot of people don't sample my stuff. You know, don't sample. I'm like, no, this is what's happening. When the kids are doing it, and it's sufficiently getting on your nerve, and especially when you start finding yourself liking it.
3: Mm-hmm.
2: You know, when I first heard Rock Cam, I'm like, I don't care what I thought in the before. I'm loving this,
3: right.
2: But I already was safe because I liked it anyway.
3: Mm-hmm.
2: I didn't have to like it because our sample was in there. I liked it for what he was doing with it. When I saw the possibilities of what could be done with it, then I said, oh, I go in there. I move the horns out the way, and I move the voices out the way, and I make a rep called Sample, some of disc and some of that. And we figure how I get paid later. I'm still trying to figure that out, you know.
3: Mm-hmm.
2: But it's coming. Like you say, legends, that's the kind of shit it brings about. Because I'm cool with everybody.
3: Mm-hmm.
2: You know, we don't know why, but we all cool. But now it's time to figure out, what do we do? How do we do it? And it's my family. It's the legacy.
3: Mm-hmm.
2: That's how you do it. You get it together for that. I had my fun. I did what rock and roll people do. I partied. I acted fool. Did all of that.
0: Mm-hmm.
2: But now it's time to clean that up. But the sampling and all of that, I think I maintain that relationship with all the new things that's going on.
1: That was the first part of our interview with George Clinton. Now keep it locked. We got six more joints to count down and more with George Clinton, the icon, the legend. It's Weekends with the Breakfast Club.
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Waka Flocka No Hands still headed your way on this Saturday morning. What's up, Ariel? And I am chronically online for work purposes, okay? And one of my favorite chronically online moments this week is my girl Dolores. Oh, between her and Kayla and that hot dog bun, 10 out of 10, no notes. If you are not chronically online and have no idea what I'm talking about, I will explain it next. Right now, Legacy. I know you.

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1: 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Yeah, still got Missy and Leon Thomas headed your way. Plus, we'll talk Mary J. Blige. There is a small chance that you missed the latest update about Mary J.

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You're going Roxy Romeo, keeping your Saturday morning going for you. Mariah the Scientist and Kali Uchis. Is It a Crime? Got that coming up for you next. But right now, let's get into it. Giveon with his latest, Jezebel.

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Real 95.9. Going it back for you with Keisha Cole. Let It Go is coming up in less than 4 minutes. You're hanging out with your girl, Roxy Romeo. And things are just getting worse and worse for Kawhi Leonard. I will get into that coming up in less than 10 minutes. But right now, here's Tems. What you

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95.9, Youngstown's number one for hip-hop and R&B. Congratulations to our girl, Kehlani. She was honored with the R&B Artist of the Year Award at Billboard's R&B Hip-Hop Power Players 2026. Very well-deserved. Got her on for you now with Folded. After that, going to throw it back with Lauryn Hill, Doo-Wop.

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Get ready for Jeezy with Lose My Mind. That's coming up for you next. I'm Roxy Romeo. Right now, let's get into it. Slowing things down with Mariah the Scientist and Kali Uchis. Is it a crime? Sometimes.

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1: Radio boss, all about it. Kiati, Mariah, scientist, Burning Blue, and Flipper T affirmations on the way. 5 minutes. Hey, I don't think y'all are slow at all. I think you're highly educated. I think you know when somebody is lying and playing games with you. 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

tonight. 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
1: Radio boss, so everybody, Kiati Marada, scientist, Cali Uchis. Is it a crime? Hey, let's get it popping. 6 minutes. Hey, nothing like whenever the kids get the parents back together. I'll let you know which celebrity couple made amends 5 minutes after Marada signed.

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0: 10, girl, you a 10. Girl, you a 10, girl, you a 10, girl, you a 10. 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
1: 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Lil Durk found not guilty in the murder for hire charges he was facing, but that doesn't necessarily mean that he's home and off the hook. I'll let you know what's going on 8 minutes after Chris Brown. 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

0: can't stand me now. 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Slam with my gang and them, looking them like sisters.
1: That's the gun.
0: Be learning, go, I said about these niggas. I don't wanna hang with them, they don't have no
1: that
0: business. They be gone for anything.